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1: 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What's that? 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
2: Who the f*** is you? 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I do.

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Moving calmer than the Buddha, ducking funeral parlors. First the hooting, hollering, and then the shooting startup. Cue the

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Welcome to the South where they serve in the dirt and grass. The streets ain't safe, I prefer the deserted path.

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0: A better life with Dr. Sanjay Gupta.
1: Heart disease is still the leading cause of death here in the United States and around the world. But what if there was something you could do earlier in life to reduce the odds of becoming a statistic? Well, here in the United States, tens of millions of adults already take a statin to lower their cholesterol. But new guidance put out by the American College of Cardiology and the American Heart Association now emphasize that treating high cholesterol sooner could significantly reduce a person's lifetime risk of heart attack or stroke. How early are we talking? In your 30s, believe it or not. Of course, you need to talk to your doctor about whether statins are right for you, but you should know that the evidence is really starting to stack up that shows the earlier you get a jump on reducing lifelong exposure to plaque-causing lipids and lipoproteins, the better the odds are going to be for you. Make sure you get your cholesterol checked. That's the first step. I'm Dr. Sanjay Gupta, helping you live a better life.
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16: Good evening. We are still seeing a fair amount of traffic. If you're traveling in the way of those North Valleys, that slowdown 580 North, right about South Virginia Street, all the way out to Panther Valley. In areas, we do have some slowdown up on North McCarran, both directions between 395 and Pyramid Way. I-80 East near the Nugget Resort, northbound South McCarran between Greg and Nugget. Of course, westbound 80 between USA and Lockwood, and a little bit of light traffic if you're traveling in the way of Spanish Springs. That's 445 Pyramid Highway between Disc and Los Altos Parkway. From the Right Now Traffic Center, I'm Kristen Snow.
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Bond 1029. Big shout out to y'all getting married. Can you believe the average cost of a wedding now is over $30,000? That's average. That's just a regular, everyday wedding. $30,000. Insane. Coming up, I got the baby. Also, Bone Thugs in Harmony with the Crossroads. Right now, it's Bruno on Wild 1029.

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What you thinking about this one? It's the latest from DaBaby. 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

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Coming up, Daddy Yankee with Echo, Kehlani next after French Montana and Max B. Get ready to shake it. I went deaf on it. The-

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12: Eating a healthy diet is not only good for you physically, it can also keep your brain sharp as you age. According to a new study out of China, people who most closely followed the MIND diet slowed aging in key structures inside their brains by more than 2 years. The MIND diet is a combination of the Mediterranean diet, which we talk a lot about, and the DASH diet, which stands for Dietary Approaches to Stop Hypertension. All three of these diets are similar, but the MIND diet puts more of an emphasis on berries, beans, leafy green vegetables, fish, poultry, whole grains, olive oil, and nuts. You're not going to eat foods with a lot of saturated fat. We're talking cheese, butter, red meat, or anything fried. You really don't have to eat like this 100% of the time. That's the key. Just do the best that you can. I'm Dr. Sanjay Gupta, helping you live a better life.
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14: Well, good evening. We are still seeing some congestion and slowing 580 North right about Glendale through the Bullhorn out to Panther Valley. A little bit of slowdown up on North McCarran between, it looks like Sullivan now and Rock Boulevard. I-80 East still near the Nugget Resort. Seeing some light traffic at this time. Heavy traffic northbound South McCarran between Greg Street and Nugget Avenue. We do have some slowdown as well. 580 northbound between South Meadows and Moana Lane. And lastly, westbound 80 between USA Parkway and Patrick. From the Right Now Traffic Center, I'm Kristen Snow.
13: 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It's 102.9.

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I was about to, but you convinced her. Should I decorate her walls or log off to Pinterest? 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Even if I fall short.

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13: If you're caring for an aging parent, you may feel quite often that you're alone in what you're doing. But you're not. Not by a long shot. According to a new report by the Pew Research Center, 10% of U.S. adults are caring for a parent over age 65. Millions more are caring for a spouse or partner 65 or older. Beyond the sheer numbers, this report, perhaps unsurprisingly, found a major difference in caregiver well-being between men and women. One psychologist we spoke to suggested thinking 5 years in the future and imagining where you are right now. Will you be glad you took something on, or regretful that you didn't? You also need to cut yourself some slack, he said, especially women. Don't try to shoulder all of the burden by yourself. You might need to ask for help before you burn out. You'll be so glad you did. I'm Dr. Sanjay Gupta, helping you live a better life.
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6: Did you know that almost half the vegetables and more than three quarters of the fruit that we eat in this country come from just one state, California? Yeah, it's true. And according to a new report by the Environmental Working Group, a health advocacy organization, a lot of this produce is tainted with PFAS, which are sometimes referred to as forever chemicals. Why? Well, the EPA says pesticides keep America's food supply safe, abundant, and affordable. And of course, these chemicals are used in every state, not just California. Now, if you are worried, though, about how much you're consuming, the best thing to do is to buy organic produce, if and when you can. Organic or not, you should rinse all fruits and vegetables under running water. Don't use any soap. And as one epidemiologist told us, use a brush on sturdier items like carrots, potatoes, and cucumbers. I'm Dr. Sanjay Gupta, helping you live a better life.
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Ring, ring, who the f*** is that? It's a 9-1-1 number, so you know it, know it's that. Ha! Who the f*** is you? Who the f*** is you? Who the f*** is you? I do

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Moving calmer than the Buddha, ducking funeral parlors. First the hooting, hollering, and then the shooting startup.

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14: Eating a healthy diet is not only good for you physically, can also keep your brain sharp as you age. According to a new study out of China, people who most closely followed the MIND diet slowed aging in key structures inside their brains by more than 2 years. The MIND diet is a combination of the Mediterranean diet, which we talk a lot about, and the DASH diet, which stands for Dietary Approaches to Stop Hypertension. All three of these diets are similar, but the MIND diet puts more of an emphasis on berries, beans, leafy green vegetables, fish, poultry, whole grains, olive oil, and nuts. You're not going to eat foods with a lot of saturated fat. We're talking cheese, butter, red meat, or anything fried. You really don't have to eat like this 100% of the time. That's the key. Just do the best that you can. I'm Dr. Sanjay Gupta, helping you live a better life.
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2: Hello.
1: This is your
2: smart speaker
1: telling you to
2: turn me up
1: loud.
3: Ring, ring. That is a known number, so you know it. Set. Okay. Who the f*** is you? Who the f*** is you? Who the f*** is you? I do.

Come view the style of the uniproud unibomber who maneuvered through the drama with the suit of armor. Moving calmer than the Buddha ducking funeral parlors. First the hooting, hollering, and then the shooting startup. 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

0: what I'm saying? You got Wham, you got Billy in this, you know what I'm saying?
1: We the best music while they watching us win. Another anthem upon the
0: biggest you can get, you dig
1: on
0: what I'm saying?
1: God.
0: On the biggest guard.

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1: Who you with?
0: On the couch with my favorite sinner. I was about to, but you convinced us. Should I decorate her walls or log off to Pinterest? 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Even if I

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1: Dougie, you told me he been on some positive. Yeah. 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Remember when cops are razz talking out my. 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
3: Ring, ring. What up? 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What's that? 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Who the fuck is you? Who the fuck is you? 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

Come view the style of the uniproud unibomber, who maneuvered through the drama with the suit of armor. 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First the hooting, hollering, and then the shooting.

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1: Yes, AZ. 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

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Wild 102.9.

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3: If you're caring for an aging parent, you may feel quite often that you're alone in what you're doing. But you're not. Not by a long shot. According to a new report by the Pew Research Center, 10% of U.S. adults are caring for a parent over age 65. Millions more are caring for a spouse or partner 65 or older. Beyond the sheer numbers, this report, perhaps unsurprisingly, found a major difference in caregiver well-being between men and women. One psychologist we spoke to suggested thinking 5 years in the future and imagining where you are right now. Will you be glad you took something on, or regretful that you didn't? You also need to cut yourself some slack, he said, especially women. Don't try to shoulder all of the burden by yourself. You might need to ask for help before you burn out. You'll be so glad you did. I'm Dr. Sanjay Gupta, helping you live a better life.

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1: 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Who the is you? 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
1: Who you with?
0: 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I was about to, but you convinced us. 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
1: Broski, you know what I'm saying? Got Wham, you got Billy in this, you know what I'm saying?
2: We the best music, while they watching us win. Another anthem upon the
1: biggest you can get, you dig what I'm saying?
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1: On the biggest guard.

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1: Radio. I wasn't ready for that one.
2: Woo, what's up, everybody? Glad to be back in here for another show. Today, we're going to kick things off talking about murder. Specifically, murder documentaries and podcasts, and not the popular ones, but the ones that nobody's watching, other than our co-host Serena's husband.
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2: It's like almost like a weird murder doc fetish type of thing, and it's before bed. It's kind of creepy. Serena's gonna she wants to know if she should be worried. Basically, we're gonna talk all about it next inside Real Talk. Hang out.
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0: I feel like murder documentaries and podcasts are just like the biggest thing, right? Like everybody's into it. But specifically, Serena's husband has been into it and it's creeping you out a little bit?
1: I mean, yeah, and it's affecting me because I'm having dreams now. But he's always kind of been into like the murder documentaries. But lately, it's like when I get home, he's watching it. When we're going to bed, he's putting it on. His algorithm, like I could hear, like he's watching like about different murders. I'm like, are you okay? And then I went to sleep and I literally had a dream that was a little disturbing, but it was about murder, lies, deceit. Like, I woke up like, oh my gosh, it's affecting us and our kids are around.
0: Well, it's crazy. Because, I mean, that's how your algorithm works in general on your phone, right? If you watch a couple videos or whatever and you give it more than 10 seconds, it programs and it's like, okay, this is what you're into. So then it serves you more. So he must be surrounded by it.
1: Like, he's watching documentaries that aren't even trending. Like, that's not even the main ones. It's stories I've never even heard about.
0: He's out searching.
1: Yes. Yeah.
2: It doesn't sit right with me because isn't he a teacher?
1: He is. Oh. Yes. Mm-hmm.
2: I don't think this is the right thing he should be watching at home.
0: Yeah, what's he teaching these kids?
1: I mean, he doesn't take it to work with him.
2: Oh, yeah.
0: I mean, but how do you escape that from your head?
2: He's watching on his break for sure.
0: Yeah, I don't know. I mean, what is it about these murder mysteries and documentaries and podcasts that is so intriguing? Because, I mean, you think about it, it's not just your husband. This is an actual thing. That's why it's so big.

0: so many people are into it? Is it just because it's so taboo?
1: I don't think, yeah, maybe like the shock factor of it. Like, you can't believe this happened. And a lot of the stories were, at least like a few of them have been, where like the best friends are killing their best friend, like childhood best friends, when they're in like to adulthood. I'm like, this is crazy.
0: I wonder if there's any I'm sure there's psychology and stuff based around this, but like if there's like childhood stuff from that,
2: maybe
0: like that connects to it now and it makes you, I don't know. Like, did he have a weird childhood?
1: No.
0: Like, with friends and stuff?
1: No. Like, a lot of his friends are his best friends from childhood. I think I even said to him, like, this would be like so-and-so taking you out. And then he, like, laughed. He's like, no, it wouldn't
0: He's
1: be.
0: He's like, no, I'm the one taking them out, babe.
2: Oh, my God.
0: Oh, I don't know, man. Let's talk to Britt. I guess just hearing all of this, do you feel like Serena has a reason to feel kind of weirded out? Or is she overreacting? We'll see what Britt thinks next.
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4: Wild 1029, right now, traffic and weather.
5: Roads are still crash-free. Heavy traffic still reported on 80 eastbound from McCarran Boulevard east to Lockwood. From the Right Now Traffic Center, I'm the Saxman.
4: This hour.
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17: 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And do they really work? Well, first, let's talk about actual magnesium. That's an essential mineral that is needed for more than 300 different processes in the body, according to one dietitian. And most people get enough of it simply from the foods they eat. Now, if you're not getting enough, there are a few different types of supplements you can try. 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Now, when it comes to the science, we looked into this, and I gotta say, there's not a lot of strong evidence that magnesium supplements will actually help you sleep. They might help you manage pain, they might help you lower your stress levels, or work to get your muscles to relax. And maybe it's those things then that help you get some better sleep. I'm Dr. Sanjay Gupta, helping you live a better life.
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0: All right, so we're talking about our Teen Uncle Chino Radio co-host Serena's husband, Paul. We love him. Mm-hmm. But he's got this new, like, infatuation with murder.
1: Yes.
0: Like, documentaries and podcasts and everything. He's just been into it. And so much so, he invited you to a, like, this sounds weird, a murder experience?
1: Yes. It was like, it's like a whole date
0: Serena,
1: night.
0: That's called murder.
1: I don't know the full details of it, but it was just like, I read that people were actually, like, walking out. And it was something new. I think it's going to different cities or something.
0: Is it like an escape room type thing?
1: It's not an escape room. I don't know if it's like the history of it. I have no idea, but I didn't get fully into it. I was just like, this is a little creepy.
0: So does Serena basically have need to fear for her life, you guys think? Or is she overreacting? Like, okay, Brit's on the line. Have you ever had like an obsession with like the murder documentaries and stuff?
2: An obsession? No, but I think it's maybe like a phase or something, because I went through the, like, where I was watching murder docs, murder, all this stuff, and I'm kind of slowly going out of them. So I don't know, maybe just that time right now.
0: What was it for you that like drew you to them, like that had you watching all of it?
2: Honestly, I think I seen one and then I just got hooked. I just started watching it. And actually, I shouldn't say I don't watch them anymore, because I did watch that new The Drive.
0: Oh, Crash?
1: Uh-huh.
2: Oh, yeah, there you go, The Crash.
1: I just don't like how they make me feel at the end of them.
2: Yeah, I know, especially because I would watch them at night and I would go to sleep. And
0: that's the thing. Why do we all watch them before bed? I swear to God, I watch First 48 every night before bed.
2: Yeah. It's a trip, but yeah, not so much anymore. But I used to, before I would go to sleep, and even my kids would be like, you're crazy, Mom.
0: Like, why is Mom up watching guys get killed at night?
2: Yeah.
3: Coming up next.
0: Would you turn down a promotion right now at work?
1: No.
0: Would you, Nicasio?
4: I don't know.
0: Answer's yes. Americans are so burnt out that they are turning down promotions, which sounds weird to me because everything's so expensive right now.
1: Yes.
0: If you can make some more money, why wouldn't you? We'll share the reasoning next.

0: crazy because everything right now is so damn expensive. I mean, two people Chipotle is like $45.
1: Oh, mm-hmm. What are you doing?
0: It's just crazy. The basic.
2: No, I went to Chipotle and I just ordered, I never get a drink. And this time I added a drink. It was like $20, like altogether.
0: It is crazy. Everything's so expensive right now. So you would think if you could make some more money, you would. But a new study suggests that burnt out, stressed employees are turning down higher paying promotions simply because they don't want to deal with all the added stress and anxiety that comes with it. What are your thoughts, Serena? Mm-hmm.
2: I mean, I guess if you're good financially, but like you said, everything's so expensive. It's like, would you rather be stressed about, like, I don't know, I feel like you could be stressed at work, but then you could, would also be stressed about money too. You know what I mean? Because everything is going up. So you're just adding stress if you're not able to pay for everything.
0: It was also revealed that 70% of people would turn down a high paying gig if they weren't offered any mental health wellness benefits. That's never been a thing. I feel like I've never been offered mental
2: benefits. I feel like higher paying jobs though, they are starting to like add that stuff where like you get like free therapy and like,
0: I mean, it's important. I think it's dope if you can do that, but it's just again, everything's so expensive and people doing so many cutbacks that these are like things that I mean, if your job does provide that, that's a win.
2: You know, it's crazy.
1: I mean, also they say like, you ever see like people that are super happy is because they're living simple, like they're living like the just the regular life, like they're not, you know, out there, you know, eating steak dinners. They're, you know, they're just cool with their, you know, their little ham sandwiches and stuff like that. And so I don't know, I think I kind of see why people are turning down these jobs. I mean, work smarter, not harder.
0: It also says like there's always been like a career ladder, right? Like, as I'm gonna take this and then get to this promotion and get to this with the bigger title and this, but it's saying now a lot of people are making decisions more so for their well-being than for just their career.
2: I mean, I get it, but also I want to provide a very comfortable life for my kids, and I want to give them experiences where we get to take family vacations and all that. And I just think, yeah, with the way everything's going, like, you need more money.
0: Well, we're on the topic of kids. I don't understand them and the things that they're into, and specifically music. Bro, there is an artist, this is how I know I'm old. There is an artist I've never heard of until today. Nicasio brought him to my attention because Nicasio's in tune. He goes out, DJs, and does his thing. Have you ever heard of 1900 Rugrat, Serena?
2: I can't say I have.
1: Oh, you're missing out.
0: All right, so this is he's a rapper, correct?
1: He's a rapper, yeah, from Florida.
0: So we're going to listen to the song from 1900 Rugrat.
2: Okay.
0: And it's called Dance, Cracka.
2: Oh, my God.
0: Jesus Christ, that's what it's called, isn't it? I didn't make this up. This is what it's called. That's where we're at in music. We're going to listen to it together next. Jesus.

0: Listen, I'm getting old, and I can admit that. I've never heard of this artist that Nicasio just brought up. I've never heard the song. We're going to listen together and find out about it, put you guys on game. Serena, mm-hmm. have you heard of 1900 Rugrat?
1: I have not.
0: So the song, I want to be very clear. This is not a joke. This is an artist, 1900 Rugrat, and the song's called Dance, Cracker. That's what it's called, right? How am I supposed to say it?
2: Dance, Cracker.
0: You say it faster, like a demand.
2: You say, dance, cracker.
0: That's what it's called, bro. This is a white dude?
2: Yes, yes.
0: All right, 1900 Rugrat, dance, cracker. Let's listen.

0: There's not a, Nicasio's telling me there's no chorus, like there's no hook.
1: Not really, no, not like that.
0: They just rap back to back. So why is it called Dance Crack? I thought it'd be like a dance to it.
2: What's a Guya?
0: I started dance. Cut the song off.
3: Oh, sorry.
0: I started dancing at first because it was like bow, bow. Okay, I can move to it. I can move to it. And then so I thought it's gonna be like dance, dance, crack a dance, dance, or something. Like, that's it?
1: Yeah, that's all it is.
2: You can make a dance and maybe it'll go viral. A
1: dance. Oh, TikTok dance.
0: The crack a dance.
3: Say it, Serena.
0: Crazy, bro. That's crazy. Let's talk Kool-Aid pineapples. This is a thing taking over the internet.
1: Jeez.
0: What's happening? We'll talk Kool-Aid pineapples next.

0: traffic and weather.
1: The roads are still crash-free. Heavy traffic's reported on 80 eastbound from McCarran Boulevard east to Waltham Way. From the Right Now Traffic Center, I'm the Saxman.
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12: Recent survey conducted by Common Sense Media found one-third of teenagers prefer AI companions over humans for serious conversations. There's a term for that, social offloading. And experts we talked to warned that this habit could be stunting emotional growth, leaving an already isolated generation who came of age during the pandemic even less prepared for the messiness of human interaction. Sure, AI can help you polish whatever it is you're looking to say, but that's not very human, right? 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It's also what makes them so validating, help us to develop our confidence, our voice, our deep bonds with each other. Psychiatrists we talked to encouraged turning to family or friends when you're struggling to express yourself. They are keen to help. I'm Dr. Sanjay Gupta, helping you live a better life.
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1: So one of our interns, she just turned 19 years old. She's barely getting into the dating scene. Mm-hmm. She is actually going to be our listener therapy situation today.
2: Okay.
1: Intern therapy, I guess. She she went on a date and the guy that she went with did not have a cell phone. Okay. Is that a red flag? Is that him paying attention? We'll talk more about it next. Listener therapy, Tinoco Chino Radio.
2: I didn't want to bring it.

0: So today, it's not going to be listener therapy. It's going to be intern therapy. Our intern, Abrina, just turned 19 years old, mm-hmm. and she's very fresh into the dating world. And she came in today, and she was sharing a little story with me. I was like, dude, like, this is, we should share this with the city and get their thoughts on it. So basically, Abrina went on a date with this guy. And the entire date, he never brought out his cell phone. Not once. He didn't check it. Mm-hmm. Not the time. Oh, didn't pay with the phone. Nothing. And, you know, I mean, we're in 2026. We live and breathe by our phones.
1: That's true.
0: A call comes in, we check the time, whatever it may be. If someone goes to the restroom, you pull out your phone and check your social. Yeah, like, that's just what it is.
1: Your heart rate.
0: She said the entire night, he never pulled out a cell phone. Even up to the point where they said goodnight, they went their mm-hmm. separate ways, she never saw a phone. And she's like, he's got to be married. Or he's got to be hiding something, because who doesn't have their phone? Serena, is she overreacting? Or do you think she might be onto something?
2: On a first date, I feel like that he's just being a gentleman. Now, if this is like a constant thing, like, sure, like, maybe. Like, what are you hiding? Are you trying to make sure that I don't see if someone's calling you? But on a first date, you don't have to worry about it.
1: So which one is it?
2: On a first date, you don't have to worry about it.
1: Okay.
0: Nicasio?
1: I think my man has a side piece. Like, and he just doesn't want...
0: Or does he have a main, like, does he have an entree?
1: He has a main.
0: And Abrina's the side piece.
1: And Abrina's the side piece. Ooh. And then sometimes, like, if he's, and he probably has a kid too. So if he's stepping away, then the main piece is probably calling him and like, yo, like, you know, where you at? Or blowing him up or, you know, all that. And so I think, yeah, he probably left it in the car. That's what I would do.
2: So she should leave him.
1: No. Wait. She wasn't supposed to know this song.
0: remember that the song from Fabulous? It was one of Fabulous' biggest songs. And it was Can't Let You Go. And he said, you can't have an entree without something on the side, you know? That entire song was about cheating.
1: Oh, yeah.
0: And having a side piece and glorifying it. And it was such a big song. Girls sing
1: that song.
0: Everyone
1: loved it, yeah.
0: Is a side piece just a normal thing?
2: No.
1: I think a side piece is like someone that's on deck to bat. You're going to get your place to bat.
0: Like, you got
1: to
0: have a bench, right?
1: Yeah, yes. It's just not your turn yet.
2: Okay, well, don't be mad when the women start doing that to you guys.
0: Oh, they're doing it, Serena.
1: Yeah, don't get that twisted.
0: I'm for sure number three on someone's roster. Guaranteed.
2: Try harder.
0: Let's talk to Ilana and get another, you know, woman's point of view on this next. Let's help out our intern.
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4: 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Right now, traffic and weather.
5: The roads are still crash-free. Delays are still recorded on 80 eastbound from McCarran Boulevard east to Waltham Way. From the Right Now Traffic Center, on the Saxman.
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7: A better life with Dr. Sanjay Gupta.
8: Slowly but surely, AI is seeping its way into every corner of our lives. One area perhaps I didn't expect is diet advice. A new study out of Turkey found that chatbots are recommending to teen boys and girls that they restrict their daily calories to dangerously low levels and eat a balance of nutrients that are kind of out of whack. Remember, teenagers are growing, one pediatrician told us. If they aren't getting enough nutrition, it can really stunt their growth on a number of levels. And in extreme cases, it can lead to significant health consequences. Large language models, LLMs, they are designed to agree with you. So if you're looking to lose weight, they're going to push you pretty hard in that direction. They also sometimes don't know how to tell the difference between good information and bad information. And you know who does? Your doctor. I'm Dr. Sanjay Gupta, helping you live a better life.
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0: nine brown eyes.
1: Our poor intern, Brina, she just turned 19 years old, man. She's a hard worker. You know, she's hustling. She hasn't really been into the dating scene that much. This is like her third date ever. She went last night, and the guy never pulled out a cell phone. Throughout the entire night, never put out a phone. He didn't check his time. He didn't text anybody. Ooh. There was no social media engagement, nothing. And for her, she's like, this seems kind of weird because obviously everybody's on their phone all the time, or they at least pick it up at some point. So we're trying to see if she should give this guy, you know, a second chance at another date or leave it alone. Red flag vibes. Ilana, what do you think? Is this weird behavior?
2: I don't think it's necessarily weird. I think that it might be weird situationally, especially being 19. I mean, I'm a good 10 years older than her. But I think that it's kind of nice to see for a change that, you know, someone's not on their phone actually, because too many times you do go out, whether it's even with your like friends or your family, and you're trying to talk to someone and all they do is go on their phones. It's kind of refreshing to go out with someone who actually wants to pay attention to you.
3: This is crazy. I feel like you guys have no standards. To me,
1: what do you mean?
3: Like, if I was a female, I'm like, I want my man busy, booked and busy. Like, I'd rather have him two phones, because then I know that he can pay for my meal and he can support me.
1: Does it sound like Nicasio wants to date a drug dealer? What do you think?
2: Yeah, he definitely has a phone. I think it's kind of nice though that he's like being attentive. Like, he wants to get to know you. It's a first date. I mean, come on. I mean, at least he's not on his phone like swiping while you're on the date.
4: Exactly. And two phones, I would have questions like, who are you like hiding? Who are you talking to?
2: What are you doing? Yeah, I agree.
1: So celebrity gossip, tea time. We're going to dive into that next. Ilana, thank you for the call. I appreciate you. Mm-hmm. Sexy Red apparently wants Katy Perry, of all people, to watch her back.
4: I know. Random beef.
1: We'll talk all about it next. Weird. Reno's wildest

0: All right, so Sexy Red is warning Katy Perry to watch her back.
1: Oh, dang. Yes.
0: The most unexpected beef of 2026. What's going on? It's Tea Time. It's Tino Cochino Radio. Serena, tell me more.
2: So Katy Perry and Chief Keef had just reunited. So if you remember, you don't know, they had some Twitter beef back in 2013 where Katy criticized his song, I Hate Being Sober. And then he said something back. She apologized. They worked it out. They became friends. Well, recently, there's a video of the two and Katy is smiling, laughing, hugging on him. And Sexy Red jumped in the comments and said, Katy, you cool, but watch out, gang.
1: Oh, dang.
2: And fans are like, I'm sure she's just joking, though, because she's always said that Chief Keef is one of her favorite rappers, and she's also joked that that's her like celebrity crush. But I'm like, I feel like this is great promo for a song. All three of them, Sexy Red, Katy, Chief.
1: Oh, that'd be crazy. I mean, Sosa would go crazy.
0: I would not listen to that song.
1: What?
3: Coming up next.
0: Comedian actor Mike Epps says that people need to just slow down because it takes time to be great.
2: Ooh, I agree.
1: That's good.
0: Let's talk more about it next.
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3: Ring, ring, who's that? It's a 911 number, so you know it. What's that? Ha!
4: Out the way, it's a real coming through.

0: feel like sometimes in life we feel like we're not where we need to be, and we're like, oh, but I'm already this age and I'm supposed to be at this, and I've been at this job for this long and I'm supposed to have this. Comedian, actor, OG, legend, Mike Epps spoke out and basically said that people need to slow down and it takes time to be great.
1: Because tomorrow, it always brings another day. You have to be patient. You have to wait for your blessings. You have to wait for your turn. You have to wait for your time. And that is the hardest part, is waiting. Because when you're waiting, it's really you're waiting on the unknown. But there's a reward for being patient all the time. Every time, there's a reward for being patient. So when you're patient, you might not get what you were trying to get, but guess what? You're going to get something great out of it because you were patient. Because in impatience, you're giving God a chance and you on His time.
2: Right.
0: We got Pastor Epps coming in one time.
3: He turned into it.
0: I needed this type of energy, man. I had a comedy show the other night where I went to try new stuff and there were other people on the lineup that are good. And trying new stuff is always the toughest thing because you don't know how it's going to connect.
3: Yeah.
0: And you just hope that it works. And some of the stuff did and some of the stuff didn't. But my problem is I always focus on the negative. And so even though I got a bunch of laughs, all I was focused on was the ones that I didn't get. And I literally remember I was driving home and I was like, why can't I be better already? I've been doing this 2 years. Mm-hmm. Why can't I just be better and always kill it? And I'm like, all this type of stuff. So even hearing something like this, it's true. Like, no matter what, like one of my buddies who always jokes around, I can never have a serious talk with, he sent me a voice note and he's like, look, man, seriously, like, you did good and you're only 2 years in and look at everything you've done and what you're doing. And you didn't even lose tonight. You went out there and tried something new. Mm-hmm. He's like, some people did good. And yeah, sure, did better than you. But why do they do it? Because they did stuff that they know that works and they didn't want to risk being in front of people and trying something new. Mm-hmm. So you actually did something better by doing that. He just gave me this positive energy and it's almost the same thing. He's like, bro, it just takes time.
3: Yeah.
0: Like, you're gonna get better and not everything's gonna work. And I don't know, I just needed to hear that. And I feel like everybody at some point needs to hear something like that because we all feel like, especially I feel like the youth, right? They're like, man, I'm 25. Why don't I own 3 homes now?
4: Yeah.
0: And why I'm not wearing Gucci every day? And like all these different perspectives. It's like, bro, sometimes just your time will come.
4: Mm-hmm. And then how you said, like, oh, I've been doing this for 2 years, but how your friend said, like, you've only been doing this for 2 years.
0: That's crazy. I mean, like, I'm a perfectionist, man. Yeah. I want to win it. I want to do it now.
3: Do you think we're all hard on ourselves, like, a lot? Because I feel like I'm hard on myself, but then I see, like, people just, they just work Monday through Friday, like, at a city job or something. Not that I'm saying it's bad, but it's just, like, that's just all they do. And then they, you know, look forward to the weekend, and then you start Monday again.
0: I think for a lot of people, it's tough to find a job that doesn't feel like work.
3: Yeah.
0: And when you can find that, it's just like, it's a blessing, but then sometimes you forget it's work.
4: Mm-hmm.
0: And then when something happens, it kind of throws you off and it's like, why is it not going my way? And we forget the dope situation that we're in general. Mm-hmm. Because so many people do have jobs that they hate. I've got a friend that hates his job. He works all week, hates it. Then on the weekend, just drinks it all away.
3: Yeah. And then it just repeats.
0: Yeah. And you get stuck in this cycle. So
3: why are you friends with him?
0: I haven't talked to him in a while, but well, because you got to protect your circle too.
3: No, you have to.
4: Like maybe he needs a friend.
0: Oh my god! Well, maybe you should call him, Serena. I'll give you his number.
5: Coming up next.
0: All right, so I'm gonna share this audio with you. My business partner Mikey's going through something because he's been sending me a bunch of stuff, that I feel like the ladies don't want to hear. It's okay. Why submissive women control men, not loud ones?
4: Okay.
0: We'll listen to it next.
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5: 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Wild 1029, right now, traffic and weather.
7: The roads are still crash-free. Heavy traffic's reported on 395 southbound from Stead to Clearacre and on Pyramid Highway between Highland Ranch Parkway and Eagle Canyon Road. From the Right Now Traffic Center, I'm the Saxman.
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0: So why do submissive women control men and not loud ones?
1: I'll tell you why.
0: It just sounds crazy already. Like, it just, I feel like we're set up for woman bashing.
2: Yes.
0: That's what it sounds like, right?
2: Mm-hmm.
0: Ladies, we love you.
2: Let's just play the audio.
1: Oh my.
3: A submissive woman actually controls the man. And the internet has turned submission into something weak, when in reality, it's one of the most powerful dynamics in a relationship. See, submission isn't about a woman having no voice or no intelligence or no influence. It's about understanding how influence actually works. Smart women understand something that many men don't notice until it's too late. A man's direction is often shaped by the environment that's around him. The woman that he respects can calm him down when his emotions are high. She can encourage him when he's doubting himself. She can quietly guide his thinking without ever having to fight him for authority. That's real power. Because a man who feels respected will move mountains for the woman who gives him that feeling. He'll work harder. He'll protect more. He'll become more disciplined. But the influence didn't come from control or conflict. It came from how she positioned herself in the relationship.
0: Does this make sense? Do you agree at all, Serena?
2: I do, but I think for this to work, like what he's saying, both partners have to be extremely mature, because the man has to understand, like, just because you're a provider doesn't mean that you are the leader, like you are her safe space. And I think once you allow her to feel safe and feel heard, seen, all of that, like all those things fall into place, and she should be able to hopefully also respect that and not, you know, like turn it into something negative.
0: If both partners don't feel heard or seen, who should take the lead to make the other one feel heard and seen first?
2: I mean, I guess it goes back and forth. It all depends on your relationship. Like, who is struggling the most, like, that at that time? You know what I mean? Like, is there more going on at work, or, like, just mentally? Like, who is falling more behind? And then that partner who has a little bit more, I guess, like, mental wiggle room should help pull everybody, like, together.
4: Boring. Jesus, Serena.
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0: Coming up next.
1: Ooh, I'm excited for the tea. Apparently, Nicasio and Serena went to a concert, and Serena dished Nicasio.
2: Yeah.
3: I didn't know we were glued to each other.
2: Oh, wow. But I'm the one that invited her. I invited her.
1: Like, is it wrong for friends to back out if you go together? We're going to talk all about it. Coming up next on Tino Cochino Radio.

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1: Hey, Jim. 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They be tricking, they tell them girls.

0: I'm curious to see what this actual situation is and who's lying and who's not. So last night, Nicasio invited our co-host Serena to a concert.
1: Yeah. Yes.
0: You guys went together, but your complaint is that she left you?
2: Yeah. 20 minutes into the show, we get into the venue. She's like, I'm going to go to the restroom. I said, okay, cool. So I'm on my phone. It's been 20 minutes. So I'm like, well, either she's got to be or she left me. And I turn back around and she's coming. She's walking up with like a group of her friends. I know two of them and they all have beers. I was like, did you leave me for your friends? And she's like, well, yeah. She goes, I was like, did you know they're going to be here? She goes, well, yeah. So then I started thinking, I'm like, you only came because you knew they were going to be here. So
0: and her friends weren't down enough to buy her a ticket.
2: No.
0: So she took a ticket from you.
2: Yes.
0: But then went to hang out with them.
2: That's crazy.
0: So Nicasio funded your girls' night?
1: Well, it was a last minute invite because you couldn't go. So I wasn't even like the first choice.
0: Oh, damn.
1: And he told me like an hour before I had to be at the show. So I got there and I didn't know my friend was going to be there, but we have each other's location. So then I looked.
2: That's crazy.
1: And then on top of that, like, he had us waiting in the line the whole time. He could have been saving a spot in the line, but instead, he's just staring at the line. He's like, well, should we get in line? I'm like, well, duh.
2: She wanted me to stay in the line while she sat in the car in AC.
1: No.
2: I'm not doing that.
1: I wasn't there yet.
2: I'm not.
1: And then on top of that, he's not my man. And then I saw people from high school, and I'm like, oh, man, they're definitely going to think this is my man. I got to make it clear. He is not my
2: man.
1: She
2: started to treat it as a date. She was like, yo. She goes, you didn't buy a beer for me. She goes, you didn't buy no merch.
0: Why would he do that for you?
2: That's what I'm saying.
1: I did not say that.
2: I said, Serena.
0: Serena is, she's not even red. Serena's purple. She looks like a plum. I'm believing him just because you're so red.
2: And then she's in the line. She goes, this is a bad day. She goes, I'm just going to go back to my husband. And that sounds bad.
0: She said the words, this is a bad date?
2: Yes.
1: Well, if we're going to say that, then yeah, it was a bad date.
0: Oh, wow. Oh, wow.
1: But the thing is, I didn't know it was a date. So why are you mad that I went with my friends?
2: Because I brought...
0: So in your
1: I'm
0: eyes...
1: I'm a married woman.
0: So in your eyes, were
2: not
0: you...
2: Not that night.
0: Were you hoping it was a date?
2: I mean, I thought we were like headed... I didn't know what the night was. I didn't know what it consisted of. And I'm just like, well, I was like, you know what? I'm just going to go. I'm going to go with the punch. I'm just going to go with it.
0: Yeah.
2: And she, when she,
1: and I feel like he tricked me because he said that we were going to meet the artist and we didn't.
0: Oh, damn.
2: I know, but that happens sometimes. I just, and then she started drinking. I'm like, okay. I'm like, you know, then she gets into her comfort zone. I'm like, okay. I'm like, she's kind of loosening up and she's talking.
0: Why do you want her to loosen up for? Bro, you see her every day. You guys hang out every
2: day.
0: Let
2: me tell you this.
0: Oh.
2: She can't even tell you the set list because that's how much she was talking to me.
0: Oh, wow.
1: Because it was a boring show. But I thought I left you. So how was I talking to you?
2: I know. I mean, 20 minutes of the show, you did leave me. And I was kind of salty. I was just like, wow. Because I already know how this is going to go.
0: I'm
2: going to
0: talk
2: to. Yeah, because her friend brought a random guy friend. And I was hanging out with him. I didn't know who the hell he was. And I was just mad.
1: That was my friend from high school. I'm like, oh, he's going to think this is my man. I don't want that to happen. So then, yeah.
0: Here's a $1 million question.
2: It was a mess.
0: Serena has made it very vocal to me that she is not a hugger. Did you hug when you said goodbye at the end of the night? No cap.
2: Bro, she was like, can you take me to my car? If that ain't better than a hug, I don't know what is.
1: The thing is, I had to pay $30 for parking.
2: She wanted me to pay half for that. And then as I dropped her off at her car, which was like a mile away from the venue, she said, bro. She turns around because I think I curb checked my car. And she turns around and she was like, and don't call me because it was a bad date. And I was like, are we really doing this in a parking lot?
0: Do you remember?
2: It was at midnight.
0: Do you remember on yesterday's show when Serena said that guys don't or girls don't go on trips and stuff for guys and take all this money? She's trying to take everything from you at a concert.
2: She's trying to do all that.
0: And you're not even the man.
2: No. And I was like, I mean, we can again.
1: Even
2: I've talked about this
1: friend,
2: in past shows.
1: It was
2: shows.
1: A bad experience as a friend, too.
2: I told her, I said, if we were on a date, Serena, I said, your belly would be full. You would have a lanyard around your neck because you're in there as VIP. I said, you would have been straight.
0: But last night, apparently, you weren't VIP. You didn't even meet the artist.
2: No, we didn't. And so she just, I don't know.
1: I feel like he bamboozled me to hang out.
0: Okay, so that's their drama. I want to know for you, when did a friend ditch you? Or maybe you ditched the friend. What happened? What was your scenario? We will take it to the phones and talk to Mark, see what he thinks about the situation. next. From the Reno Riverwalk to Sparks Marina. Drop it to the floor, drop it to the floor. Wild
3: 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Wild 1029, right now, traffic and weather.
4: Roads remain crash-free. Heavy traffic still reported on Pyramid Highway between Highland Ranch Parkway and Eagle Canyon Road. From the Right Now Traffic Center, I'm the Sax Man.
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0: All right, so Nicasio and Serena, they're beefing, going back and forth because I guess Nicasio invited Serena to go to a concert. Like on some business stuff, but yes, it was last minute, maybe an hour before?
1: Yes.
0: And you ended up going, but Nicasio got mad because you ended up meeting friends there and y'all hung out and you just kind of felt like the fifth wheel?
2: Yeah, I feel like I took her to them.
0: Mm.
1: Well, you could have walked away.
0: Oh, damn.
2: Yeah, that's crazy.
0: Yeah, she didn't even want you around.
2: She's doubling down.
0: Thanks for the ride, loser.
1: Not even a ride.
2: That's crazy.
0: You just wanted the ticket? That was it? Damn.
2: That's crazy.
0: You take my tickets?
2: That's usually how it goes.
0: Let's take it to the phones. Mark, have you ever, you know, like had a friend ditch you?
3: Yeah, actually for a chick.
0: Oh my God. Damn, kind of a similar situation that we were talking about. What happened to you?
3: So we were supposed to go out to Six Flags for like that Fright Fest thing.
0: Oh, yeah, yeah.
3: But then the homie said he had to go do something with his mom. So I ended up taking some other chick. And then come to find out, we was in line behind each other.
1: Wow.
3: So he had a chick and I had a chick. And it was kind of awkward. But, I mean, we ended up just sticking it the rest of the night. And then one day at a barbecue, he brought it up. And we had to squabble up about it.
0: Oh, damn.
1: Oh, my gosh. Wow.
0: Are you guys friends now, like after all that happened, or no?
3: Oh, yeah, because we both got dumped, so...
0: You ended up back together. It all worked out. The circle of life, man.
4: Coming up next.
0: So the very popular TV show Love Island is back. Yeah. I watched episode one last night. What I could of it. Dude, they are unhinged. Like, I can't imagine their parents or even just anyone watching this with. I'll explain next. It's insane.
5: From the

0: royalties in pub too.
1: Where you at?
0: At the house with it, watching sinners.
1: Who you with?
0: On the couch with my favorite sinner. I was about to, but you convinced her. Should I decorate her walls or log off to Pinterest? Never too late to meditate on emotional attachments. Even if I

0: All right, so Love Island is one of the biggest shows out there. I mean, last season broke records. Yes. Hell yeah, it was.
1: Now I feel like I feel like it's died down.
0: It did die down since then, but I think they needed that to happen because the characters got so big that now you've got to refresh it, right? And so now we've got a new cast. Mm-hmm. I'm going to be honest. I'm only one episode in. I don't think there's any more yet, but there's no one on the initial group of people that stand out to me like, ooh, they're going to be... like the one, like that's the next Alondria or whatever. But this show is unhinged. And the fact that certain things are just allowed on TV now is wild to me. Now, I get it's not actual TV. It's streaming on Peacock. So it's like a stream exclusive or whatever. Mm-hmm. But it's just, I can't imagine one, being a parent of one of these contestants. Or two,
2: I thought about that.
0: Just watching the show. Like, there's no way you can watch this with parents. Guys, this is not even a joke. And I'm just going to say this and I might have to bleep it. I don't know. We'll let the censors worry about that. The first question that they ask this group of 20-somethings.
2: I know, it was wild.
0: They say, what's your favorite position? Oh. And the options are missionary, cowgirl, and and so they all got to go to their doors and pick their favorite position. And then when you open a door, whoever is standing behind the door, you have to make out with them immediately. So by the end of the game, everybody's just made out with everybody. Mm-hmm. It's just spit everywhere.
2: And then they had them explain why.
0: Yes. Imagine being a father and you're sitting there watching your daughter explain why cowgirl's her favorite. Like, bro, this is just, it's crazy. I feel like they're almost reaching. But I mean, look, it worked. We're talking about it.
2: Mm-hmm. And... how you said no character stood out to you yet? I don't want to say that necessarily because I feel like that's how I felt last season too, but it's because I didn't know the characters yet.
0: I mean, yeah, you got the character building does take time, but it's just I felt like I knew immediately. I don't know what it was, but on last season, I knew Hoda was going to be that toxic one. Uh-huh. I just felt it. I felt that energy. On this one, I can't really tell who the toxic one is. I almost feel, correct me if I'm wrong, I feel like the girls are more toxic than the men so far. It seems like the men are actually a little more kind of dialed in. Because I remember last time, all the guys like, oh, man, we're about to smash, bro. Oh, we're going to be smashing. It's crazy. Hot boy summer. And this time, the guys were all in suits. And they're like, you know, I'm just here to find someone. And, you know, it's crazy. I want to do this. Like, and the girls are like, oh, you got a roster? You got a roster?
1: A roster.
2: Oh, yeah. That's right? True. They flipped the script.
0: It's kind of crazy. Nicasio, you need to watch it, bro.
1: I don't know, man.
0: This is something you and your girl could watch and talk about.
1: I just don't see, like... because it's all scripted, right? Like, it's all... I'm sure it's
2: produced, like, where they lead them, but I don't think it's all scripted. Like, they probably lead them to the direction they want it to go.
0: I feel like all the games and stuff that they do are scripted, obviously, but, like, the actual, like, just them in the house kicking it, mm-hmm. I don't think that's scripted.
2: Yeah.
0: I don't know. We'll see. Last season was nuts. This season is out now. If there's someone that stands out to you, message me on Instagram. Let me know. We can talk about it. We can have a little... Love Island. We had a Love Island group chat for the last one, actually. It got really ratchet. I had to delete it, but maybe we'll do it again. Instagram at Tino Cochino. Let me know your thoughts. Also, while you're there, if you click the link in my bio, you can stream my new dating podcast. It's called Laugh at Love. This week, one of our listeners, a very loyal listener of ours, who shows a ton of love and comes out to live events and everything, he reached out trying to get some perspective. Mm-hmm. I want to read the DM that he sent us next, and then we'll talk about it and dive into the whole thing. Okay, Nicasio, mm-hmm. I don't want you to be the funny guy or the jerk here. I want you to give a real guy perspective. I'm going to keep my feelings out of it, so you have to speak for the men on this.
1: Okay.
0: All right, and Serena, you're going to give an actual female perspective because that's what this listener wants, okay?
2: Okay.
0: All right, so this listener reached out to me. Guys, I'm just going to share the DM with you, and then we'll go from there. All right, he said, Tino... just started your Laugh at Love podcast, and I love it. I know you asked for advice and for people to share their stories with you, so here's my situation. I actually went to one of your comedy shows, and I took my wife. We had a great time. Now, at the moment, we're separated. Just want you to know, she left me back in October, and she said she was done with the marriage. She said that she felt like she had to walk on eggshells because I would belittle her, and that I always talked over her. But I always supported her. I gave her all that I could, even when I didn't have it. And yes, I would get into bad moods. I'm not perfect. And yes, I was stressed out because of funds. But I always tried my hardest not to show that. And when she would ask for stuff, I still gave in. And I would get it, even if it broke the bank. Mm. But yet, she rarely or never tried to help me with the financial situation. And I get it. I'm the man. I should take care of that. But at times, I mean, a little help would have been appreciated. Yet, she started to throw it in my face, always asking for financial help. To sum it up, we were doing pretty good after your show. We were talking, things were looking positive, but we had an argument because I asked about hanging out again, and she just kept dodging the response. So I got sad, And I told her, look, are we actually going to try and fix this? Fix our marriage? And now she says I'm being pushy and I'm demanding. I don't know, man. I really want to stay married, but I don't know if she does. Do you think I'm wasting my time? I don't want to throw away 18 years, but at the same time, I'm not getting younger. And like your podcast is all about, dating in 2026 does not look promising. Please be blunt. What do you think I should do? Let's start with Serena.
2: I think he needs to step back, because if she's saying all these things like, oh, you're being controlling, you're being this, which I don't think he is. I think you need to let her see what life would actually be like without you. Like, if you want to be with her, I get that. But let her see what life is like without you and let her realize, like, damn, maybe it is hard out here. Maybe he was doing a lot for me.
0: That's good advice. Nicasio?
1: I think she's wasting her time. I think he... They're married. He needs to get it together. Like, it seems like it's a financial issue. And the thing that he can't... He seems like a simp. I'm sorry.
0: Because he's trying to give her?
2: Well, if he's married, he should love his wife. I think he's doing all the right things.
1: But he's like saying like, oh, well, you know, you're not even helping me financially. And it's like, come on, man.
0: You know what I've learned? I feel like girls view simping differently than men. Because even on Love Island last night, one of the guys comes on and the girl was like, oh, he's a simp. And the guy didn't like it. He's like, oh, what do you mean? And she's like, no, it's not a bad thing. It's not a bad thing. We like that. Like, I feel like the current version of simp to a woman means a guy that's emotionally available.
1: Yes. Well, a woman's going to love a simp because that's who she can control.
0: So you're making this just about money.
1: Well, it seems like it, because that's what it started.
2: Like, I feel like you can't say, like, he should take care of everything, because, like, in today's world, most couples, like, they're both working. Like, they have to work to make ends meet.
1: But even if, like, the thing is, my girl can help me, right? She can help me financially. But she can also, if she's having a bad day at work, she can also take off that bad day because she knows I'm going to have her back. So I'm the backbone of the relationship, and I'm not even married to her.
2: But also, like, so when my husband did pay for everything, and if I did feel like, I don't know, he was struggling or something, like, he would never ask me, but I'd be like, oh, like, here's money, like, for whatever. Like, I wouldn't say I was helping, but I would do it in a different way. So I think it's also...
1: So you're the wife and the husband.
2: But I also... No. But I also think it's wrong of the wife. Like, if she knows you're struggling, like, because you guys are a team, like, why aren't you helping?
0: So I dive into this, man. I talk all about it. I give my thoughts on it. I would love yours. It's featured on this week's episode of my dating podcast. It's called Laugh at Love. So wherever you stream your favorite podcast, literally just search for Tino Cochino, Laugh at Love, or go to my Instagram at Tino Cochino. 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And you can always DM and share your thoughts. Coming up next, we're talking about your brain. Apparently, your brain can sense if someone is watching you even while you're asleep.
1: Oh, dang.
0: Kind of creepy. We'll talk about it next. The hits you love. Next.
3: 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Wild 102.9. Right now, traffic and weather.
4: There's no crashes or major slowdowns reported in and around the Spaghetti Bowl or on either major freeway. From the Right Now Traffic Center, I'm the Saxman. This
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14: 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There's a term for that: social offloading. And experts we talked to warned that this habit could be stunting emotional growth, leaving an already isolated generation who came of age during the pandemic even less prepared for the messiness of human interaction. Sure, AI can help you polish whatever it is you're looking to say, but that's not very human, right? It's the messiness that makes our interactions with each other so real. It's also what makes them so validating, help us to develop our confidence, our voice, our deep bonds with each other. Psychiatrists we talked to encouraged turning to family or friends when you're struggling to express yourself. They are keen to help. I'm Dr. Sanjay Gupta, helping you live a better life.
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0: here the same. You ever wake up and feel like someone's watching you?
1: No.
2: Yeah. God.
0: This says that your brain can sense if someone is watching you even when you're sleeping. That's why sometimes you wake up at night without any reason.
2: Oh my God.
0: Science suggests your brain stays partly alert during sleep with systems designed to detect danger or movement, but there's no real evidence that it can like sense someone actually staring at you. But I guess sudden wake-ups are usually linked to stress, anxiety, and small disturbances, or have dream states that create a feeling of presence.
2: Dang.
1: I don't wake up because I feel like someone's watching, but since my daughter sometimes is in our bed, I feel like I wake up in a panic to make sure she's on the bed. And then sometimes she's not even in our bed. She's in the crib, but I wake up like, that's oh like my God, where is she?
0: I was
1: going to
0: say, like, I would be so worried of that feeling. I wouldn't want to feel that, so I feel like that's why I would be putting my kid in a crib or in their bed way sooner than having them sleep in my bed, because I would have that fear of something.
1: Well, that's when I first had her, we tried putting her in a crib. But if you want to get a good night's sleep, she has to sleep in the bed, because she wakes up looking for, you know, like one of us, as to where if she's just in the bed, she sleeps all night.
0: Yeah, so your personal comfort is more important than the danger that lies.
1: It's not dangerous.
0: Is it not?
1: No.
0: You can't crush the baby.
2: You can.
1: You know, but you know, like, I feel like subconsciously, if, you know,
2: but
1: like,
2: if you're
1: what
2: dead
1: your child's
2: asleep,
1: is.
2: I mean, it has happened. Like, you can suffocate the baby.
0: That scares me. Like, yeah. That, like, just, I'm a heavy sleeper. Mm-hmm. I don't hear sound
2: don't
0: to
2: know.
0: Wake up like that. I mean,
2: yeah.
0: I know how to wake up to, but, like, what if you don't hear that? What if you literally just roll
1: but
0: on him?
1: I do
0: and,
1: think
0: like,
1: it's different with the baby, because my husband is, like, I mean, he could sleep through anything. So I was stressed about that when we had our son, where I would, like, put, like, I would make sure my husband was nowhere near our son. But I think subconsciously, like, he knows, because he's never, like, done that. Or, like, I feel like he's also kind of aware where the baby is. Well, but, yeah, I have waken up in the panic, like, where's my baby?
2: That was going to be my next question. If you ever woke up in a panic, like, at 3 a.m. to see if your husband was there in the bed.
1: Because I know he's there.
2: Oh.
0: Serena said waking up.
3: Waking up!
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4: 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On Wild.

0: All right, man, we're playing some Are You Smarter Than Nikasi? Yo! Easiest game, biggest game in the world, man. We make you a guaranteed winner, but you have to play. That is the thing. So listen up. This is going to be your question today.
1: Which rapper bought Mike Tyson's house in Connecticut for $4.1 million and turned it into his own personal recording studio? Is it A, Drake, B, 50 Cent, or C, Lil Fizz from B2K?
0: We have JC on the line, ready to play. So let's see if he's smarter than Ocasio or not. Next.
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0: All right, give me that serious music.
1: Ooh.
0: Are you smarter than Ocasio? Tino Cochino Radio. We got JC on the line, bro. You can win right now, okay? We got tickets to everything. We'll let you pick whatever you want, but you got to, you know, play this thing right, man. Ocasio's going to give you a question. He'll give you some multiple choice answers. Trust your gut. Pick the right one. You win, okay?
2: Okay.
3: Which rapper bought Mike Tyson's house in Connecticut for $4.1 million and turned it into his own personal recording studio? Is it A, Drake, B, 50 Cent, or C, Lil Fizz from B2K?
2: I believe it was B.
3: Oh, 50 Cent it
0: yes.
3: was.
0: Yes, holy yes, crap. Yes, there it is. Easy, easy breathing. Congratulations. We're going to get you hooked up. Sound good?
2: Thank you.
0: For $500, you can hire a mystery woman to attend your funeral, cry quietly, and then disappear.
4: Why would you do that?
0: I dramatic. Don't know, but we'll talk about it next. Weird. From the Reno Riverwalk to Sparks Marina. Drop it to the floor. Drop it to the floor. Wild
5: 1029 is everywhere you are. Wild 1029, right now, traffic and weather.
6: Roads remain crash-free. Heavy traffic still reported on Pyramid Highway between Highland Ranch Parkway and Eagle Canyon Road. From the Right Now Traffic Center, I'm the Sax Man.
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0: I want to see what you think about this. It's kind of weird. It says, for $500, a mystery woman will show up at your funeral, cry in silence, and then vanish.
1: It's just weird.
0: This is the thing here in the States, okay? It's a mystery woman dressed in all black, and she'll crash your funeral just to mourn you. A black limousine arrives. She steps out in heels, sunglasses, dark dress, and she'll just sit there, quietly crying in the corner as if she lost the love of her life. She speaks to no one, and then she vanishes without a trace. And all it says is, imagine your family trying to figure out who was she.
2: Oh, it's like a troll.
0: Like a last minute prank. Like a trick. Like, haha, gotcha.
2: That's funny.
1: I guess this would go for someone like, I'm not saying him specifically, but I just forgot his name. The guy who does the test, Elon. Because like he works so much that he doesn't really have like, I don't know, like his main person, you know? So maybe you want people to think like you actually did have like this love of your life.
0: This would be more funny for someone that's not famous, I think. Like Theo Beto. Mm-hmm. You're at his funeral out of nowhere. It's like, who's this girl? The whole family's going to be like, was that a side piece?
2: Yeah.
0: Like the whole thing. But you have to at least have a sense of humor type of thing. Like your family would have to know that that was the type of person you were. Because if you were like some serious, I don't know, welder.
1: And the thing is, like, you had to really plan this out.
0: Yeah.
2: Would that be disrespectful, though? Like, you think the family would look at you like, why would you do that?
0: Yeah, maybe.
2: It's like, well, I would be like, yeah, I mean, I just feel like it's a sad time. And
1: well, you'd have to leave a note, too. Like, have it like a...
0: It'd have to be like in your will or something.
1: Yeah, like, make sure you send them the letter about like, I had one last prank for you.
0: You know how people always say like, yo, when I die, like, don't cry, don't make it sad, like, make it a celebration. I've never been to a funeral that felt like a celebration, like an actual party. People make it seem like that's what they want, but I've never been to one. Like, I feel like some people might actually want that, but the family doesn't actually carry out the wishes because they do it for them.
1: I think the actual like funeral when they're going in the ground and everything like that's sad. Is sad. But then when you go to the reception and everything, that's kind of where it becomes a party. Like everyone's still sad, obviously, because they miss you. But that's where it feels like the party.
0: Yeah,
2: that's where everyone gets drunk
1: And cries.
2: Do you want us to cry at your funerals, Tino?
0: Funerals. I'm going to die a couple times. That's crazy. So coming up next in Celebrity Gossip Tea Time, Sexy Red. Apparently wants Katy Perry, of all people, to watch her back.
1: I know, random beef.
0: We'll talk all about it next. Weird.
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let's get the party started. 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That's when I knew that your heart was scarring. Friends to lovers need a part to star in. Like, wait, babe, let me

0: 5'9", brown eyes.
1: All right, so Sexy Red is warning Katy Perry to watch her back.
2: Oh, dang. Yes.
1: The most unexpected beef of 2026. What's going on? It's Tea Time. It's Tino Cochino Radio. Serena, tell me more.
3: So Katy Perry and Chief Keef had just reunited. So if you remember, you don't know, they had some Twitter beef back in 2013 where Katy criticized his song, I Hate Being Sober. And then he said something back. She apologized. They worked it out. They became friends. Well, recently, there's a video of the two and Katy is smiling, laughing, hugging on him. And Sexy Red jumped in the comments and said, Katy, you cool, but watch out, gang.
2: Oh, dang.
3: And fans are like, I'm sure she's just joking, though, because she's always said that Chief Keef is one of her favorite rappers, and she's also joked that that's her like celebrity crush. But I'm like, I feel like this is great promo for a song. All three of them, Sexy Red, Katy, Chief.
2: Oh, that'd be crazy. I mean, Sosa would go crazy.
1: I would not listen to that song.
2: What?
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1: Comedian actor Mike Epps says that people need to just slow down because it takes time to be great.
3: Ooh, I agree.
2: That's good.
1: Let's talk more about it next.
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0: feel like sometimes in life we feel like we're not where we need to be, and we're like, oh, but I'm already this age and I'm supposed to be at this, and I've been at this job for this long and I'm supposed to have this. Comedian, actor, OG, legend, Mike Epps spoke out and basically said that people need to slow down and it takes time to be great.
1: You have to be patient. You have to wait for your blessings. You have to wait for your turn. You have to wait for your time. That is the hardest part, is waiting. Because when you're waiting, it's really you're waiting on the unknown. But there's a reward for being patient all the time, every time. You might not get what you were trying to get, but guess what? You're gonna get something great out of it because you were patient. Because in impatience, you're giving God a chance and you on His time.
2: Right.
0: We got Pastor Epps coming in one time.
3: He turned into it.
0: I needed this type of energy, man. I had a comedy show the other night where I went to try new stuff and there were other people on the lineup that are good. And trying new stuff is always the toughest thing because you don't know how it's gonna connect.
3: Yeah.
0: And you just hope that it works. And some of the stuff did and some of the stuff didn't. But my problem is I always focus on the negative. And so even though I got a bunch of laughs, all I was focused on was the ones that I didn't get. And I literally remember I was driving home and I was like, why can't I be better already? I've been doing this 2 years. Mm-hmm. Why can't I just be better and always kill it? And I'm like, all this type of stuff. So even hearing something like this, it's true. Like, no matter what, like one of my buddies who always jokes around, I can never have a serious talk with, he sent me a voice note and he was like, look, man, seriously, like, you did good and you're only 2 years in and look at everything you've done and what you're doing, and you didn't even lose tonight. You went out there and tried something new. Mm. He's like, some people did good and yeah, sure, did better than you. But why do they do it? Because they did stuff that they know that works and they didn't want to risk being in front of people and trying something new. Mm-hmm. So you actually did something better by doing that. He just gave me this positive energy and it's almost the same thing. He's like, bro, it just takes time.
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0: All right, so I'm going to share this audio with you. 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A bunch of stuff that I feel like the ladies don't want to hear. It's, okay, why submissive women control men, not loud ones.
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6: 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Right now, traffic and weather.
8: There's no crashes or major slowdowns reported in and around the Spaghetti Bowl or on either major freeway. From the Right Now Traffic Center, I'm the Saxman.
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18: If you're caring for an aging parent, you may feel quite often that you're alone in what you're doing. But you're not. Not by a long shot. According to a new report by the Pew Research Center, 10% of U.S. adults are caring for a parent over age 65. Millions more are caring for a spouse or partner 65 or older. Beyond the sheer numbers, this report, perhaps unsurprisingly, found a major difference in caregiver well-being between men and women. One psychologist we spoke to suggested thinking 5 years in the future and imagining where you are right now. Will you be glad you took something on, or regretful that you didn't? You also need to cut yourself some slack, he said, especially women. Don't try to shoulder all of the burden by yourself. You might need to ask for help before you burn out. You'll be so glad you did. I'm Dr. Sanjay Gupta, helping you live a better life.
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0: 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Before we get out of here, why do submissive women control men and not loud ones?
1: I'll tell you why.
0: This just sounds crazy already. Like, it just, I feel like we're set up for woman bashing.
2: Yes,
0: that's what it sounds like, right? Mm-hmm. Ladies, we love you.
2: Let's just play the audio.
1: Oh my God.
3: A submissive woman actually controls the man, and the internet has turned submission into something weak, when in reality, it's one of the most powerful dynamics in a relationship. See, submission isn't about a woman having no voice or no intelligence or no influence. It's about understanding how influence actually works. Smart women understand something that many men don't notice until it's too late. A man's direction is often shaped by the environment that's around him. The woman that he respects can calm him down when his emotions are high. She can encourage him when he's doubting himself. She can quietly guide his thinking without ever having to fight him for authority. That's real power. Because a man who feels respected will move mountains for the woman who gives him that feeling. He'll work harder. He'll protect more. He'll become more disciplined. But the influence didn't come from control or conflict. It came from how she positioned herself in the relationship.
0: Does this make sense? Do you agree at all, Serena?
2: I do, but I think for this to work, like what he's saying, both partners have to be extremely mature, because the man has to understand, like, just because you're a provider doesn't mean that you are the leader, like you are her safe space. And I think once you allow her to feel safe and feel heard, seen, all of that, like all those things fall into place, and she should be able to hopefully also respect that and not, you know, like turn it into something negative.
0: If both partners don't feel heard or seen, who should take the lead to make the other one feel heard and seen first?
2: I mean, I guess it goes back and forth. It all depends on your relationship. Like, who is struggling the most, like, that at that time? You know what I mean? Like, is there more going on at work, or, like, just mentally? Like, who is falling more behind? And then that partner who has a little bit more, I guess, like, mental wiggle room should help pull everybody, like, together.
1: Boring. Jesus, Serena.
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6: 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Yeah.
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6: It's right here. Wild 1029.
7: Yeah. Hey, whoa, yeah.

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2: Wild 1029.
3: Ring, ring. Who the f*** is that? It's a non-known number, so you know it knows that.
4: Okay.
3: Who the f*** is you? Who the f*** is you? Who the f*** is you? I do.

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Moving calmer than the Buddha ducking funeral parlors. First the hooting, hollering, and then the shooting startup. Cue the

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5: For the ninth year in a row, Finland has been named the happiest country in the world. That's according to the World Happiness Report put out every year by the Wellbeing Research Center at the University of Oxford in the UK. Two other Nordic nations, Iceland and Denmark, came in at numbers 2 and 3. Now, having spent quite a bit of time in these countries over my 2.5 decades as a journalist, I can tell you that this is not at all that surprising. There's an entirely different way of thinking in these countries. We before me, you might say. In other words, the mentality is less adversarial and much more, we're all in this together. One other interesting thing that came up was that no matter where someone lived, the more time they spent on social media, the less happy they were. Want to smile? It's simple. Put your phone away for a bit. I'm Dr. Sanjay Gupta, helping you live a better life.
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0: like this. 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
8: 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There's a term for that, social offloading. And experts we talked to warned that this habit could be stunting emotional growth, leaving an already isolated generation who came of age during the pandemic even less prepared for the messiness of human interaction. Sure, AI can help you polish whatever it is you're looking to say, but that's not very human, right? It's the messiness that makes our interactions with each other so real. It's also what makes them so validating, help us to develop our confidence, our voice, our deep bonds with each other. 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
1: Who you with?
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1: Grosky, you know what I'm saying? You got Wham, you got Billy in this, you know what I'm saying?
2: We the best music! While they watching us win, another anthem upon the
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0: 1029.
1: Ring, ring, who the f*** is that? 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
2: Okay, oh, okay, oh, okay, oh, okay, oh,
3: who the f*** is you? Okay. 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Who the f*** is you? 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Who the f*** is you? 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
6: Eating a healthy diet is not only good for you physically, it can also keep your brain sharp as you age. According to a new study out of China, people who most closely followed the MIND diet slowed aging in key structures inside their brains by more than 2 years. The MIND diet is a combination of the Mediterranean diet, which we talk a lot about, and the DASH diet, which stands for Dietary Approaches to Stop Hypertension. All three of these diets are similar, but the MIND diet puts more of an emphasis on berries, beans, leafy green vegetables, fish, poultry, whole grains, olive oil, and nuts. You're not going to eat foods with a lot of saturated fat. We're talking cheese, butter, red meat, or anything fried. You really don't have to eat like this

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0: Wild 1029.
3: Ring, ring. What the f*** is that? It's a 9-1-0 number, so you know it. Set. Ha!

Wild 1029, it is Cardo's D. So be honest with me. How many times have you clicked remind me later on that annoying software update alert on your phone this week? I guess I'm not the only one. Almost 80% of people refuse to change anything on their phone unless it's absolutely necessary. And half of us actually believe that software updates make our devices worse. Sometimes I feel like it makes it slower. I'm like, what are you

0: know what I'm saying? You got Wham, you got Billy in this, you know what I'm saying?
1: We the best music, while they watching us win, another anthem upon the
0: biggest you can get, you dig
1: on
0: what I'm saying?
1: God.
0: On the biggest guard.

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8: Did you know that almost half the vegetables and more than three-quarters of the fruit that we eat in this country come from just one state, California? Yeah, it's true. And according to a new report by the Environmental Working Group, a health advocacy organization, a lot of this produce is tainted with PFAS, which are sometimes referred to as forever chemicals. Why? Well, the EPA says pesticides keep America's food supply safe, abundant, and affordable. And of course, these chemicals are used in every state, not just California. Now, if you are worried, though, about how much you're consuming, the best thing to do is to buy organic produce, if and when you can. Organic or not, you should rinse all fruits and vegetables under running water. Don't use any soap. And as one epidemiologist told us, use a brush on sturdier items like carrots, potatoes, and cucumbers. I'm Dr. Sanjay Gupta, helping you live a better life.
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Leon Thomas and Chris Brown, Pink Panther and Zara Larson. 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

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Man, this is pretty dope, right? 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

0: 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I hope you're touching up on your Spanish because we're going back to back, baby. Right now it's Daddy Yankee and Echo. 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
10: A better life with Dr. Sanjay Gupta.
11: Eating a healthy diet is not only good for you physically, it can also keep your brain sharp as you age. According to a new study out of China, people who most closely followed the MIND diet slowed aging in key structures inside their brains by more than 2 years. The MIND diet is a combination of the Mediterranean diet, which we talk a lot about, and the DASH diet, which stands for Dietary Approaches to Stop Hypertension. All three of these diets are similar. But the MIND diet puts more of an emphasis on berries, beans, leafy green vegetables, fish, poultry, whole grains, olive oil, and nuts. You're not going to eat foods with a lot of saturated fat. We're talking cheese, butter, red meat, or anything fried. You really don't have to eat like this 100% of the time. That's the key. Just do the best that you can. I'm Dr. Sanjay Gupta, helping you live a better life.
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3: Well, good afternoon. We are continuing to see a few slowdowns if you're traveling the way of the North Valleys. Let's start there between Clearacre now and Panther Valley. Still up on North McCarran, both directions. Seeing a little bit of troubled areas between 395 into Pyramid Way. Westbound 80, of course, between USA Parkway and the Nugget Resort in areas, both directions at the Nugget Avenue overpass and Sparks. Northbound South McCarran between Gregg Street and Nugget Avenue. And lastly, we do have a little bit of light traffic and slowing right now. 580 North between South Meadows and South Virginia Street. Drive carefully from the Right Now Traffic Center. I'm Kristen Snow.
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What's up? It is Carlos T. Thanks for riding with me. I appreciate you. Coming up, I got DaBaby, DMX, and all the scoop on Monster Truck Nitro. You want to get those tickets half off? I got you. 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

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We got them on demand in our Sweet Deal section at half off. 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
1: Well, good afternoon. As we start to wind down and get ready for our drive at 5, we do still have a little bit of slowdown out on area roads, but actually not too bad. Things are still looking pretty good out there on Northern Nevada roads. We've got some trouble spots if you're heading out to the North Valleys, of course, westbound 80 between USA Parkway and the Nugget Resort. Up on North McCarran, traffic is moving both directions, just a little bit slower than usual between 395 and Pyramid Way. Heavy traffic northbound South McCarran between Greg and Nugget, and we do still have some slowdown right now, 580 South at Moana. But like I said, everything else looking really good. Drive safely. From the Right Now Traffic Center, I'm Kristen Snow.
0: 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Wild 1029. Back. Let's go.
2: Ring, ring. What is that? It's a 911 number, so you know it's that.

Come view the style of the unibrowed unibomber, who maneuver through the drama with the suit of armor. Moving calmer than the Buddha ducking funeral parlors. First the hooting, hollering, and then the shooting startup. Cue the

0: Wild 102.9. So Drake is breaking all kinds of records after dropping these albums, for real. Like breaking Michael Jackson type records. Insane. Are we going to be talking about Drake like 50 years from now? Like, is that going to be going on for real? Right now, it's Too Hard for the Radio on Wild 102.9.
1: Yeah. Hey.

0: Wild 102 now with the ladies from DJ Khaled, Future, Lil Baby. What you thinking about this one? You get to pick the new music we play. It's one of them on Wild.
1: Grosky. You know what I'm saying? You got Wham, you got Billy in this, you know what I'm saying?

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1: Well, good afternoon. Area roads continuing to look pretty good for your Thursday commute. We do still have some slowdown and heavy traffic between the Spaghetti Bowl and Panther Valley. If you are heading in the way of those north valleys this afternoon, we've got some slowdown as well up on North McCarran, but not too bad between El Rancho and Rock Boulevard. Westbound 80 between USA Parkway and the Nugget Resort. A little congested at this time. 580 south at Moana, 580 northbound at Moana, and both directions at the Nugget Avenue overpass in Sparks. From the Right Now Traffic Center, I'm Kristen Snow.
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nothing about a conservative regular girl that still can be thorough as don't need you. Psychic can reach a zodiac sign, it must be a Gemini moon, cause we about to go half. Mistakenly, nobody been in a bag, but how many bodies done been in her bag?

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Check. 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Check. 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Check. They check. 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

0: same.
1: Wild 1029, man, these stories are so heartbreaking. It's a heartbreaking story. Absolute most beautiful, heartwarming ending you're going to hear today. I promise you that. It is Carlos D. So this story happened in Wisconsin. It's going viral because it's melting hearts everywhere. This amazing state trooper responded to a call about kittens being thrown on the interstate. How disgusting is that, right? We already know that. Well, here's the good part. He managed to find one surviving tuxedo kitten, rushed it to an animal shelter for emergency care, and immediately fell so in love that he decided to officially adopt him and name him Toby. So, yeah, Toby, the highway patrol, shared the picture of them together on social media. It is pure magic and absolutely adorable.

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1: Well, good evening. We are still seeing a few slowdowns out on Northern Nevada roads as we get you going on your Thursday drive home. From the Spaghetti Bowl out to Panther Valley, still congested and very slow going. A little bit of spotty slow and go up on North McCarran between 395 and Pyramid Way. Eastbound 80 near the Nugget, still seeing some slowdown. Of course, westbound 80 with the clearing of an earlier accident between USA Parkway and the Nugget Resort. Heavy traffic northbound South McCarran between Greg and Nugget, and still seeing some slowdown 580 north between Damani Ranch and South Virginia Street. From the Right Now Traffic Center, I'm Kristen Snow.
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